Let's get the party started. See you at the bar, you was hardly talking. That's when I knew that your heart was scarring. Friends to lovers need a part to star in. Like, wait, babe, let me ask your pardon. This ain't Gucci, this is Prada, darling. If you want something, you can know.

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0: Shake it to the max. 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Please just rewind. 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
1: Caribbean girl, me know for tick, me know for top. Yeah, man, I watch my body like say them, I watch a match. Yeah, anything him say them girl, I do it like it's hot. My

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See you at the bar, you was hardly talking. That's when I knew that your heart was scarring. Friends to lovers need a part to star in. 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This ain't Gucci, this is Prada, darling. If you want something, you can ask me,

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1: 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Emerald.
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3: Bitch, is we fucking or what?

0: Hip-hop et R&B non-stop. K.I.F. K.I.F. Urban music non-stop.
1: Yeah. Yeah, yeah. Oh yeah, yeah. Oh, you know I just be getting out my body sometimes. It's just matching up to my aesthetics, but you know what I'm saying. Motherfuckers don't even be appreciating this shit, but it's cool.

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0: 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K.I.S. 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
2: Now Peter.
3: Piper.
2: Pick.
3: Peppers.
2: But run rock.
3: Ride.
2: Humpty.
3: Dumpty.
2: Fell.
3: Down.
2: That's his art.
3: Time.
2: Jackie.
3: Nimble.
2: What?
3: Nimble.
2: And he was.

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1: KIF.
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2: For real.
0: What they talking about?
2: They talking about nothing.
0: What they talking about?
2: They talking about nothing.
0: What they talking about?
2: They talking about nothing.
0: What they talking about?
2: They talking about nothing.

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0: gars qui est né dans le Wisconsin. 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K-Camp, Richard Milley sur KIF.
1: Made my dog my manager, the rock still feel different now. 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
3: What's up?
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0: Eh ben oui, production Dr. Dre et DJ Yella au cuts. 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

0: Leave me when I'm blind. 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

22, windows tinted. 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